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1: It's Johnny V and Little Zim. 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

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I'm going to play it. It's Stella Lefty, Boston, Taste of Country Nights. On a

0: Today, Keith Urban was hanging out at Gray's IGA, but where will he be tomorrow?
1: It's Johnny V and Little Zim. The Q Morning Crew will have details on where to find Keith Urban to win Country Thunder tickets tomorrow after 8. And we'll play 6 and 30 to give you a chance to win 40 passes around 8:30.
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Country from George Burns. That features Luke Bryan as well. It's called Ride, Ride, Ride on Taste of Country Nights. Evan Paul here. Let's get a look at what's trending in country music news at tasteofcountry.com. Ahead of the United States World Cup match, we learned that the coaches of the United States soccer team listened to Luke Combs, Ella Langley, and Lainey Wilson for four games to get everybody hyped up. And even

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0: Today, Keith Urban was hanging out at Gray's IGA, but where will he be tomorrow?
1: It's Johnny V and Little Zim. The Q Morning Crew will have details on where to find Keith Urban to win Country Thunder tickets tomorrow after 8. And we'll play 6 and 30 to give you a chance to win 40 passes around 8:30.
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0: Today, Keith Urban was hanging out at Gray's IGA, but where will he be tomorrow?
1: It's Johnny V and Little Zim. The Q Morning Crew will have details on where to find Keith Urban to win Country Thunder tickets tomorrow after 8. And we'll play 6 and 30 to give you a chance to win 40 passes around 8:30.
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country there from Lauren Elena featuring Chase Matthew. It's called All My Exes on Taste of Country Nights. 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

0: Keith Urban was hanging out at Gray's IGA, but where will he be tomorrow?
1: It's Johnny B and Little Zim. The Q Morning Crew will have details on where to find Keith Urban to win Country Thunder tickets tomorrow after 8. And we'll play 6 and 30 to give you a chance to win 40 passes around 8:30.
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That is Brand New Country. My back itches in like the worst spot. I can't reach it. That is Brand New Country from Graylin James. It's called Water at a Wedding on Taste of Country Nights. It's Evan Paul. As you can tell, I've been stuck in this box here, this DJ booth all night. There

0: up next on Taste of Country Nights with Evan Paul.
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0: the Third Shift. I'm Brett Allen. Thanks so much for staying up late with me. I've got Megan Maroney coming up in just a little bit, plus more from Jason Aldean on the Third Shift.
1: You can tell your old man you'd do some largemouth fishing another time.

all alone one Sunday morning with this song stuck in my head. And in that moment, something or someone spoke to me. They said there was still a verse that needed to be written for this song. And to get up

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Q98.5.

0: getting ready to celebrate the 250th anniversary of our great country. So what makes it so great? It's Ian Munsick with Love is Blind on the Third Shift. I'm Brett Allen. CBS was asking the question. They had a news poll that asked Americans to weigh in on what they think stands out about our country. What's the best thing about the American way of life? And according to this poll, the number one thing on the list was the people, followed by the land, the resources, and climate, and then the economic system was last. And the greatest invention is freedom and democracy, with light bulb at number two, followed by the internet. Yeah, we kind of did that too.
1: Hey, look, Ma. No hands. Ask your smart speaker to play us. Q98.5.
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0: Today, Keith Urban was hanging out at Gray's IGA, but where will he be tomorrow?
1: It's Johnny V and Little Zim. The Q Morning Crew will have details on where to find Keith Urban to win Country Thunder tickets tomorrow after 8. And we'll play 6 and 30 to give you a chance to win 40 passes around 8:30.
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Stella Lefty. That's Boston on the third shift. There's a new study done where scientists say that the genes you inherit may influence whether you're more likely to split from your partner or stay together. Researchers found that certain genetic traits linked to higher education, greater well-being, and having children later in life were associated with more stable relationships. So yeah, it might actually be the way you're wired. It's Luke Combs. Here's Lemon on You.

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keeping you company all night as we stay up on the third shift. And big thanks to you for doing the same for me. I'm Brett Allen. I got more of today's country lined up and ready to go. Kane Brown is on the way. Here's a new one from Coe Wetzel. Here's Hurts Like You.

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0: Today, Keith Urban was hanging out at Gray's IGA, but where will he be tomorrow?
1: 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The Q Morning Crew will have details on where to find Keith Urban to win Country Thunder tickets tomorrow after 8. And we'll play 6 and 30 to give you a chance to win 40 passes around 8:30.
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ready for new after two. It's six brand new songs in a row. We're going to play them for you back to back coming up next. And speaking of new artists, I love this guy. Trey Pendley got a EP called Podunk out, if you haven't checked that out. He's got lots more. Here's Family Man on the Third Shift.

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The band Perry is back. They've got some new songs. As a matter of fact, I'm going to play their new one coming up in just minutes. And they're working on an even bigger project that they say honors the past and the present. We'll get to that after Chase Matthew. Here's Holding It Down on the Third Shift.

0: The band Perry with Psychological on the third shift. I'm Brett Allen. That band has changed a lot over the last couple of years. When they started, it was a very young Kimberly Perry and her brothers. And now it's a married Kimberly Perry and her husband. And she says that they're working on a brand new project and they're hoping to honor both the old school OG band Perry songs and also, you know, to the present version of the band. She said they're putting the final touches on right now, and they're hoping to give all their fans the OG band Perry feelings, but it's also 2026. She said, we love where country music's at. It's so bold and fresh, and so I feel like we've made a project that honors both eras, if you will.
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0: Thurman was hanging out at Gray's IGA, but where will he be tomorrow?
1: 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The Q Morning Crew will have details on where to find Keith Urban to win Country Thunder tickets tomorrow after 8. And we'll play 6 and 30 to give you a chance to win 40 passes around 8:30.
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Kenny Chesney played a show last night at the Sphere. He's taking a break for the weekend to enjoy the 4th of July weekend, but he did announce that he's got a brand new album coming out. September 25th, the release date for his new album, Silver Sands Marina. Here's Carry On.

0: Kane Brown saying that he's lucky to be alive after he took a 150-mile-an-hour golf ball to the ear. He had enough sense to turn his head, but if it would have struck anywhere else, he said he might not be here right now.
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1: We're staying up all night, and yeah, it's always more fun when you got people to stay up with. So thank you for hanging out with us. I'm Brett Allen. I got more brand new country coming up. Lainey Wilson's new one's on the way. Here's Dylan Scott. His new one, Dear Big City, on the Third Shift.
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0: Gavin Adcock with Wannabe on the third shift. A guy who seems like he's always wanted to be a singer, right? When he's on stage, he lives it, right? But he actually was a football player first. He played football in college when he was at Georgia Southern University. Was a nose tackle. Ended up writing songs in high school, but football took up most of his time during his early college years. And then, yeah, when he tore up his knee and he had to stay on the couch for a way to heal, he used that downtime to kind of focus on his guitar, write, and ultimately record and release his very first original single, Ain't No Cure. And yes, he does have a degree. In case you were wondering, he did end up graduating from Georgia Southern, and he's got a business degree. So if something should go wrong.
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0: Today, Keith Urban was hanging out at Gray's IGA, but where will he be tomorrow?
1: It's Johnny V and Little Zim. The Q Morning Crew will have details on where to find Keith Urban to win Country Thunder tickets tomorrow after 8. And we'll play 6 and 30 to give you a chance to win 40 passes around 8:30.
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opportunity to chat with Luke Bryan a little bit last Friday, and we talked a lot about his son, Bo, and how his son, Bo, is trying to make it in the world of football. Luke's trying to just let him do his thing. Here's Country, and she knows it.

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you company when everybody else has their lights out. It's the third shift. I'm Brett Allen. Hang on for Ella Langley. She's coming up. Bailey Zimmerman with his new one. Here's Kenny Chesney with Get Along on the third shift.

It's number one for new country in Durand and Rockton. Q98.5.

You hear a lot of stories about how stars made somebody's night perfect. You know, the fan was just absolutely blown away. But what happens when the fan is also a star on other nights? It happened for Luke Combs. He had the full-on fan experience. I'll get to that after Bailey's.

0: Well, Luke Combs has definitely left some people starstruck over the last couple of years, but he had the exact opposite experience recently. That's Luke with Cold as You on the Third Shift. I'm Brett Allen. As you may know, he was one of the performers at Alan Jackson's farewell concert last weekend. And he went on and on about how great it was, not only to get up on stage and sing Hard Hat and a Hammer, but he said he got to feel like a fan for the first time in so long. He got to watch some of the best country singers in the world stand side stage and go back in time and laugh and cry and sing along. And then he said he went out and had some cookout at 1 a.m. and he just had a blast the whole time. And he said, last night was one of those nights I'll never forget. I shook one of my heroes' hands and got to thank him for everything he's done for us. And it kind of makes you wonder, like, if he realizes how many times he's gotten to do that for other people, right? How many people have shook Luke Combs' hands and just been absolutely starstruck?
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0: Urban was hanging out at Gray's IGA, but where will he be tomorrow?
1: 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The Q Morning Crew will have details on where to find Keith Urban to win Country Thunder tickets tomorrow after 8. And we'll play 6 and 30 to give you a chance to win 40 passes around 8:30.
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Well, guys, we did it again. Made it through another night together. Thanks so much for hanging out. I'm Brett Allen. That's going to do it for me. The morning show is taking over from here. See you back here tonight at midnight. Here's John Party and Dirt on My Boots.

know an NFT from a BLT, but we do know country music. This is Rockford's number one for new country. 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
1: Isn't it just kind of Friday?
0: Oh,
1: well, not technically, but
0: this close to 4th of July weekend, we're ready to go. Thursday, July 2nd, I'm Johnny B.
1: And I'm Little Zim.
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0: 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But now it's new country from an Illinois girl from Waterloo.
1: Really? Her name's Alexandra Kay. 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

0: have everything you need to know before you go. And news out of Nashville coming up next. It's Thursday, July 2nd. Today is Made in the USA Day.
1: That's a good day.
0: Exploring quality, supporting local craftsmanship, embracing everything made in America. It's also World UFO Day. Have you ever seen an unidentified flying object that you couldn't explain?
1: No, I hope I never do. That creeps me out.
0: National I Forgot Day. Maybe you did, but you just forgot. They did one of those Men in Black things where they make you forget your memory.
1: Okay.
0: Look at the light.
1: That's fine.
0: It's National Disco Day. I wore my bell bottoms.
1: Good. Yeah.
0: Imagine wearing a leisure suit today when it's 100 degrees out.
1: Oh, thank you.
0: This isn't the song that says, I get hair in Milwaukee. I got hair in my butt, is it? It's a hair in my butt song.
1: I think it is. I got hair in my butt.
0: No, I don't think this is the one. I think it's Night Fever.
1: Also,
0: July 2nd is National Picnic Month and National Ice Cream Month.
1: It is your favorite month.
0: Oh, every month is ice cream month for me. Mm-hmm. What's the best flavor of ice cream? Hands down, one flavor for the rest of your life. Zim, what scoop are you getting?
1: Oh.
0: Just one flavor.
1: Do I get toppings in it?
0: Nope. Just one scoop of ice cream, no toppings. What flavor are you going with?
1: I like caramel collision
0: Or
1: vanilla.
0: Oh, you're just going straight vanilla?
1: Sure.
0: Oh, then I'm going cookies and cream.
1: Well, yeah, that's a good
0: one. Okay. Caramel collision. I gotta try this out. That's
1: It's a Cedar Crest.
0: Cedar Crest, yeah. Ice cream. Okay. What's the all-time best flavor of ice cream?
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1: I can't wait to hear how you almost got arrested, okay. But Jordan Davis was recently playing a show in Canada. And everything was fine until he tried to re-enter the United States.
3: What just happened, bro?
4: Dude, two cops came up here, pulled me into the border patrol, and they're like, I need you to be real serious with me, man. Are you in some trouble in Indiana? And I was like, no, I've never even been arrested, dude. they were serious for a second, dude.
3: About what?
4: Somebody in Indiana named Jordan Davis is in some trouble.
3: Oh,
5: bro, wait, what?
4: No, and then he came out, he was like, are you the country singer? I was like, yeah. He was like, oh, dude, now you're going to go back and bash us. Huh?
3: Yeah.
4: I was like, no, all good, dude. Just let me get out of here. At first, I just thought, like,
3: yeah, on the bus.
5: I thought they were going to take pictures. Yeah,
3: I thought you were trying to pull your leg.
4: Dude, it was like the second I walked off that bus, he got real serious.
5: Oh, jeez. Our boy almost got arrested, man.
4: Almost got locked up.
3: That's so sick.
0: Oh, that is a scary moment. Like happened to me when I was in Birmingham, Alabama. Two or three cops. I'm on the interstate on I-65. And all of a sudden, a bunch of cops pull me over. Surround and come at me. Like, one of them is coming at me from the front, like going the wrong direction.
1: Oh, my.
0: So I'm like, what is happening here? And they come up and they search. And they made sure I wasn't involved in a highway shooting that just happened that I must have just passed up the road involving a white SUV. Wasn't me, but my anxiety level.
1: Wait a minute. You were like drove right past it and you know there's a shooting taking place?
0: I remember passing cars like with their hazards on the road, and then all of a sudden cops are coming the wrong way up the on-ramp towards me and behind me. So I pull over, and then that's what they told me was going on, but I had nothing to do with the shooting. So I feel what you're going through there, Jordan. But if you want to see the video and more of what's going on in Music City, open up the Q98.5 app.
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6: Good morning, Johnny. Good morning, Little Zim. In case you missed it, here are the top stories last night on Eyewitness News at 10. A Rockford woman will serve nearly a decade in prison for a violent home invasion. Yesterday, a judge sentenced Lindsay Blitch to 9 years. The 39-year-old pleaded guilty in an Ogle County courtroom. Prosecutors say in February of last year, Blitch, along with Mark Cooper, attacked and injured two people in their apartment in Rochelle. Blitch and Cooper stole cash and several other items. Cooper was sentenced to 58 years in prison back in December. Beaveroo corporate leaders say they are moving forward with company-wide restructuring following issues with employee payroll. In a statement to employees Tuesday obtained by Eyewitness News, the company's vice president said they secured payroll funding for this week. On Monday, the chain announced plans to temporarily close multiple locations nationwide as part of consolidation plans, including the location on North Alpine in Rockford. And the Illinois State Fair is celebrating a major American milestone next month. State officials unveiled the 2026 fair theme yesterday. Miles of Smiles honors the historic 100th anniversary of Route 66. The event kicks off with the traditional Twilight Parade in Springfield the evening of August 13th. The Illinois State Fair this year runs August 13th through the 22nd. Just in case you missed it, you are now all caught up. I'm Wendell Edwards.
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It's local celebrity birthday wishes, so let us know what family, friends, and coworkers are celebrating today. 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
1: All right, I'm not even going to say anything. I'm just going to let you hit a bullseye.
2: No
1: encouragement. Let's just see what happens.
2: You just said it, though. Jinxed me. See?
1: Wait, that's a double. No, that's triple sixes.
3: I got it.
1: No, that's double two. So Zim is up first.
2: Let me go.
1: Here we go.
2: All right. Here's a reminder that you should never take airport security advice from a friend. A traveler at the Indianapolis airport allegedly tried sneaking two live smoke grenades through TSA and hid one inside a jar of peanut butter.
1: Oof.
2: Because apparently that's the world's worst PB&J, peanut butter and justice. Anyway, the bag got flagged immediately. TSA found everything, and now that life hack has turned into a legal headache. So moral of this story is peanut butter might hide the taste of broccoli, but it doesn't hide grenades from an X-ray machine. Okay?
1: Peanut butter stash. All right.
2: Want smoke grenade? Whatever.
1: Florida guy, 46-year-old, allegedly decked out his SUV with red and blue police lights and went out and tried to pull someone over. But the problem, the driver that he picked to pull over was an undercover sheriff's deputy. Talk about choosing the wrong contestant. Instead of writing a ticket, the fake cop ended up getting himself arrested. Police say they have no idea what his end game was, but I'm guessing spend the night in jail, probably not part of his plan.
2: Dummy?
1: Yeah, there, our fake cop is our dummy of the day.
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1: 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Becky is joining us this morning. What are you doing?
2: Just driving to work.
0: What kind of work you do?
2: An X-ray tech.
0: See, one of our healthcare heroes, the millions of healthcare heroes that listen to the Q Morning Crew. We thank you for what you do.
2: Thank you.
0: Yes. Have you ever played our Showbiz Pop Quiz before?
2: I have.
0: Have you ever been our champion, gotten 5 out of 5?
2: I don't think so.
0: Okay.
1: Today's the day.
0: Gonna put 30 seconds on the timer. Let's see if we can get a Showbiz Pop Quiz champion. First question.
1: Stevie Nicks is a member of which 1970s rock band?
2: Fleetwood Mac.
0: Yep.
1: In which Disney movie will you find characters named Anastasia and Drizella?
2: Cinderella.
1: Yes. Yep. What country was the Statue of Liberty a gift from?
2: France.
3: Yep.
1: What do you call it when a bowler makes 3 strikes in a row?
2: Oh, my.
0: It gobbles. It gobbles.
1: Yes. Yeah.
0: Yes, turkey.
1: What state does the show Family Guy take place in?
0: Want to take a guess?
2: Something Ohio?
1: No.
0: The timer ran out.
1: Four out of five.
0: Four, good job. Now, I didn't know this one.
1: It's Rhode Island.
0: Rhode Island is where Family Guy takes place in.
2: Okay, I would have not guessed that.
0: Best part of the Showbiz Pop Quiz, you're always a winner.
1: Yes, we have a 4-pack of entry wristbands for you to check out Byron Fest. July 10th through the 12th.
0: And you're in a drawing at the end of this week for a couple of 4-day passes to Country Thunder, Wisconsin, also coming up in July. So you might be going to a couple big festivals soon.
2: That would be amazing. I've never been. I've always wanted to go to Country Thunder, and I've never been.
0: You want to see Riley Green and Keith Urban? Anybody specific? Oh, yes.
2: Riley Green.
0: Does he make you do this sound?
2: Yes, and my daughters are obsessed with him as well. We would have a blast.
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0: one day closer to 4th of July weekend. It's just after 6 with the Q Morning Crew. I'm Johnny V.
1: And I'm Lil Zim.
0: You can win Country Thunder tickets. We're going to play 6 and 30 at 6:30 and again at 8:30 on Q98.5.

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It's local celebrity birthday wishes, so let us know what family, friends, and coworkers are celebrating today. 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I've got the-

0: 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We got the latest news out of Nashville next.
1: Jordan Davis nearly got arrested due to a case of mistaken identity.
0: Uh-oh. That's happened to me, too.
1: Really?
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1: I can't wait to hear how you almost got arrested, okay. But Jordan Davis was recently playing a show in Canada, and everything was fine until he tried to re-enter the United States.
2: What just happened, bro?
3: Two cops came up here, pulled me into the Border Patrol, and they're like, I need you to be real serious with me, man. Are you in some trouble in Indiana? And I was like, no, I've never even been arrested, dude. they were serious for a second, dude.
4: About what?
3: Somebody in Indiana named Jordan Davis is in some trouble.
2: Oh, bro, wait, what?
3: No, and then he came out, he was like, are you the country singer? I was like, yeah. He was like, oh, dude, now you're going to go back and bash us. Huh? Yeah. I was like, no, all good, dude, just let me get out of here. At first, I just thought, like,
4: yeah, stop the bus. Say hello.
5: I thought they were going to take pictures.
6: Yeah, I thought
4: you were trying to pull your leg.
3: Dude, it was like the second I walked off that bus, he got
5: oh,
3: serious.
5: Oh, jeez. Our boy almost got arrested, man.
3: Almost got locked up.
4: That's so sick.
7: Oh, that is a scary moment. Like happened to me when I was in Birmingham, Alabama. Two or three cops, I'm on the interstate on I-65, and all of a sudden a bunch of cops pull me over. Surround and come at me, like one of them is coming at me from the front, like going the wrong direction.
1: Oh my.
7: So I'm like, what is happening here? And they come up and they search and they made sure I wasn't involved in a highway shooting that just happened, that I must have just passed up the road involving a white SUV. Wasn't me, but my anxiety level.
1: Wait a minute. You were like drove right past it and you didn't know there was a shooting taking place?
7: I remember passing cars like with their hazards on the road, and then all of a sudden, cops are coming the wrong way up the on-ramp towards me and behind me. So I pull over, and then that's what they told me was going on, but I had nothing to do with the shooting, so I feel what you're going through there, Jordan. But if you want to see the video and more of what's going on in Music City, open up the Q98.5 app.
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0: Q98.5. So happy you're alive. We do it around 6:25 with local celebrity birthdays. Only have one now. Patrick Murphy. Happy birthday, Pat. Celebrating with Margot Robbie, who's the top...
1: Barbie?
0: Yeah, the top candidate to play Bunny XO in the Jelly Bunny movie. I feel
1: really?
0: Like it. Yeah, well, a couple people think. Lindsay Lohan has a birthday today, and NASCAR driver Richard Petty also celebrating today, July 2nd. Did we miss a friend or family member? Message us on the Q98.

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0: 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It's 6 in 30 on Q98.5. I'm Johnny V.
1: And I'm Little Zim.
0: All right. Alicia is manifesting these tickets to Country Thunder, Wisconsin. What do you have doing this morning?
2: Driving to work.
0: What kind of work you do?
2: I work in sales and jewelry sales.
0: Okay. This is where we go when we need a big rock, Zim. If we need a big gold chain, this is our girl. I think this is the one.
2: This is it, but you
0: got to
2: go to Batavia.
0: Okay, that's all right. We'd make a drive for some good jewelry. That's all right. Okay.
2: Yeah, you could.
0: Now,
2: awesome.
0: Have you ever been to Country Thunder, Wisconsin?
2: I have not.
0: Okay.
2: I always thought about it.
0: Hey, well, we got a chance
1: this
0: to win
1: might
0: some.
1: Be your chance.
0: 4-day passes
2: okay.
0: to go see everybody who's coming over to Twin Lakes, including Riley Green, Keith Urban, Red
2: Dang.
0: Clay Strays. Yeah, it's a good lineup this year, so that'll be
2: yeah.
0: fun.
2: That would be amazing.
0: You either need okay. to tell me what the song is called or who's singing it.
2: Okay.
0: Either one. Now, if you don't recognize it and you want us to pass, just yell out pass. But if you know it, yell it
2: okay.
0: out. These are all songs that have to do with hot, heat, fire. You know what we're doing here with our excessive heat warning. 30 seconds on the clock.
1: I got it.
0: Let's make her a winner of Country Thunder 4-day passes.
2: Ow!
0: Here we
2: cool.
0: go. What is this song or who's singing it?
2: Sunburn.
0: Yes.
1: All right.
0: That's it. Sunrise, sunburn, sunset, repeat. Yeah. Luke Bryan. Okay.
1: 27 right. seconds.
0: We got 27 seconds. Here is the second song.
3: Not a sound. Burn it down till it's ashes and smoke.
0: All right. All
2: know
0: right.
2: that one.
0: Okay. We'll come back to that one. Okay. Here.
1: 18 seconds.
0: 18 seconds. You'll know this one.
3: Will we down yonder on the chat?
2: Jackson.
0: Yeah.
2: I love that song.
0: 14
1: seconds.
0: Chattahoochee. 14
2: yes,
0: seconds. All right. Song title or who's singing this?
3: My heart's spinning like these wheels in my head tonight.
0: Yes. Keith Urban. Got it.
1: Got it. 8 seconds.
0: 8 seconds. Two more to go and one to get back to. Here we go.
2: Okay.
3: I'm dead by water and I'm not going back again.
2: Oh, my God, I know this. Okay, pass for a sec. I can't
0: okay.
2: think of it.
0: I know. It's hard when you're on the timer. Okay.
1: 3 seconds.
2: Oh, my God, yes.
0: Okay. 3 seconds. This song title or who's singing this?
3: Things start getting all heated up and it starts getting cool, yeah.
1: There you
0: there
1: go.
0: There it is. Sure. All right. Yeah. As the timer hits. All right. We didn't get 6 in 30, but you did very well. Let's
2: yeah.
0: go back to the ones you
2: oh.
0: did. Here's the ones you didn't get.
2: Dirk Bentley.
0: No, not Dirk's. It's Burn It Down by Parker McCollum. Mm-hmm. Parker McCollum.
2: Oh, God.
0: One.
2: I don't know him very well.
0: Right. And then the other one that you didn't get was.
3: I'm dead by water and I'm not.
2: Oh, come on. And I know him.
3: I got my toes in a while.
0: Toes. Zach Brown Band. Zach Brown Band. Yes.
2: How do I not know that?
0: We're going to still put you in a drawing this week for a pair of 4-day passes to Country Thunder. So you
2: oh,
0: still,
2: my God.
0: Still
2: that
0: might
2: be so
0: going.
2: Cool.
0: All right. Let me get some info.
2: Oh, my God.
0: From you.
2: Thanks, you guys.
4: 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Yeah. 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

0: Q98.5, 6:43 with the Q Morning Crew. We're going to play the Showbiz Pop Quiz around 7:45. Get you qualified to win some Country Thunder Wisconsin tickets. Nothing worse than going on a road trip and everybody in the car starts getting sick.
1: And I don't mean it could be throwing up too.
0: Yeah, well, there's a parasite going around you need to know about before you hit the road. We'll tell you more in less than 10.

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2: Now, especially if you're traveling over towards the Michigan area, this mysterious parasite seems to really be exploding in that part of the Midwest, but there have been some of these illnesses in the Illinois area.
1: Yeah, I mean, Illinois is one of the states where the most people have been reported getting sick.
2: Yep.
1: So what's happening is there's this parasite. Now, I'm probably going to butcher how you say it. Cyclospora, which causes an illness called

0: cycle psoriasis. And it's basically, in my brain at least, it's the stomach flu on steroids.
1: And I guess you can get this from water, like stagnant water maybe, or if you're in a pool.
0: Well, it's contaminated food or water, but usually it's contaminated with feces.
1: Okay.
0: Right. So there's that. But the problem is this outbreak, health officials still don't know what's causing it, because all of the people that have reported getting sick from it have not traveled. Usually it's like you get it when you travel internationally to like a tropical or a subtropical like climate.
1: But none of these people have been to that location like that.
0: Nobody's doing traveling, so where's it coming from?
1: Okay, so if you want to find out more on what you need to do to keep yourself safe,
0: or the things that you should wash extra thoroughly when you eat them this weekend.
1: Yes, or some of the symptoms of cyclosporosis. You can try to pronounce it for yourself. We'll send you the details on the Q98.5 app in the next 5 minutes.
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0: 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I'm Johnny B.
1: And I'm Lil Zim.
0: A lot of people taking tomorrow off, so for you, welcome to the weekend.
1: Yes.
2: A few days before he turned 80, he was sitting out back in a rocker. He said, "What you been up to lately?"

0: did you hear it yesterday? Did you hear how loud the sun was? You could hear it making noise. It was so hot.
1: What?
0: Yeah, we'll let you hear it next. Q98.5.

0: Quarter after 7 at Q98.5. I'm Johnny V.
1: And I'm Lil Zim.
0: Q Morning Crew going to play the Showbiz Pop Quiz around 7:45 and 6:30 at 8:30. So hot yesterday. Got that extreme heat warning going until midnight tonight. Last day of that. But if you listen carefully, you could actually hear the sun making noise in Illinois and Wisconsin. It was so hot yesterday.
1: Okay.
0: Yeah, it sounded like this.
1: Roseanne theme song?
0: It does. The sun does kind of sound like the Roseanne theme song. Yeah. Just wiping your brow to that. What do you like? Do you like the days in a row of 100-degree heat, or would you rather have, like, days in a row of snow piling up?
2: Days of 100-degree heat, because I prefer warm weather. I hate winter.
0: And try to deliver and drive around in snow, probably no fun. That's probably not it.
2: No fun at all.
3: Bring on the heat.
1: Okay.
3: I love it. I just love the heat. I always have.
0: No problem with it.
3: If it's going to be cold, it might as well snow like crazy, but let it be warm.
0: She loves the heat. She loves it. Let it bake down on you. Okay. Today, though, 105 heat index possible, high 91. Tomorrow, scattered thunderstorms, about a 50% chance of storms. Now, we could see some scattered storms today. It already looked like we could see a pop-up shower.
1: Right. So I wonder if it rains. I mean, it's going to be humid, but it's like, will that help cool things down faster?
0: I feel like when it rains and then it gets more, it's worse. The air you can wear gets thicker. But tomorrow, 50% chance of scattered thunderstorms. Saturday, July 4th. 70% chance of thunderstorms and a high of 82. And then we do have another chance of showers, about a 40% chance Sunday. But it will be quite a bit cooler, high of 78. And then Monday, high of 80, should be mostly sunny. So, of course, first day after the holiday weekend, it cools off and is nice and sunny. Mm-hmm. So plan accordingly.
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Keith Urban. We'll tell you where he's going to be out later for a chance to win Country Thunder tickets with Q98.5. But we need to talk about a wedding going on, apparently, in New York. I know, Zim, you don't believe it. But even crazier, the proposal in New York yesterday. If you didn't see this, we'll tell you more in less than 10 minutes on Q98.5.

When you get to the job site, leave Q98.5 on. 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

0: 98.5, it's 732 with the Q Morning Crew, Johnny V and Little Zim. High today at 91, but heat index could be close to 105. The extreme heat warning finally will end at midnight tonight. Could see some scattered storms throughout the day. You can let us know what it's doing in your neighborhood through the Q98.5 app. So there was an engagement yesterday in New York City at the top of the Empire State Building, and Zim is getting nauseous just trying to watch the video of this.
1: Oh, dear God, Kira. This guy is getting down on a knee, perhaps proposing to this individual.
2: Oh, my gosh. This is crazy.
1: Well, I would imagine if it's a proposal, it's an elaborate one, and I hope she said yes.
2: I hope this is not Taylor and Travis. But then again, he already proposed. Never mind. But they're clearly trying to overshadow a big weekend. They're hugging. I think he just proposed.
1: So it would seem an elaborate proposal preceded by the unfurling of a banner about peace and love at the top of the Empire State Building.
0: It is, it's crazy. But apparently this couple, they've been featured on a Netflix series about a year ago called Skywalkers, A Love Story. They climb these tall, iconic locations, and they do videos. They make out while they're up there.
3: Yeah, I will not ever be watching that show.
0: But that was the first thing I thought yesterday. I'm like, this has something to do with Taylor and Travis with an engagement. I'm like, what if it's them?
3: Right, because I'm sure anybody's going to let Taylor Swift or Travis Kelce climb that.
0: They are basically blocking off the entire area around Madison Square Garden, reportedly are having a wedding and a little party before the wedding tomorrow night.
3: A little party.
0: But 1,000 people, though, at the wedding is what has been reported. According to the New York Post, they've got the schedule on what's going to be happening with a 10-hour wedding ceremony at Madison Square Garden. It will start tomorrow night with a big bash, a rehearsal dinner with about 100 guests from 6 until 10:30. On wedding day, doors will open up at 3:30 with a cocktail hour beginning at 4 p.m. on the 6th floor concourse of Madison Square Garden, and then the ceremony will start at 5:30 on the arena floor. Reports of a castle being built where they will have the wedding in front of this castle. The reception will start at 6:30 after the wedding. That will go until 2 a.m. Again, about 1,000 guests expected at this event in New York City. But, Zim, you think this is all just a big smokescreen?
3: I think something's happening there.
0: I think they're filming the wedding so they can then broadcast it later. I don't know if it's going to be like a pay-per-view, if you got to go to a movie theater to watch it.
3: I would not be surprised if they are already married and then just doing this big party.
0: Well,
3: going through the ceremony maybe to film it or something, but I don't believe
0: this is the actual the nuptials.
3: Correct.
0: Well, there was some speculation because there were fireworks in Rhode Island, I guess, where she lives, on June the 6th. And there were some numbers that worked out to come to 13.
3: That makes more sense to me. That feels like, Taylor, this stuff at Madison Square Garden.
0: You think, okay, you don't think it's not the wedding. Well, apparently some of the guests include Selena Gomez, Zoe Kravitz, Stevie Nicks, and Tim McGraw will perform. Taylor Swift will have multiple outfit changes. This is according to the New York Post, and you can find out the latest on what's going on in New York City this weekend with Taylor and Travis inside the Q98.5 app.
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morning, everybody, and happy Thursday. Hot and humid, thunderstorm chances with a high of 93. Chance for thunderstorms tonight with a low of 72. Partly cloudy tomorrow, chance for thunderstorms and a high of 89. From Dale Witness News First Warren Weather Center, I'm meteorologist Joey Marino on Rockford's number one for New Country.

0: Q98.5, it's 7:45. It's time for the Showbiz Pop Quiz, and everybody who plays is in a drawing to win a couple of tickets, 4-day passes to Country Thunder, Wisconsin. Here we go.
1: All right, here's the first question you need to answer. What is James Bond's code name? Okay, so what is James Bond's code name?
0: It's a name? A name? Okay, I got okay, you know what I'm saying. All right. 815-229-0985 if you want to play, or just tap the call us button on the Q98.5 app. Showbiz Pop Quiz is coming up in less than 10 minutes.

0: 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We've got Jacob on the line. How are you today, Jacob?
1: Pretty good. Trying to beat the heat.
0: Impossible.
2: What are you doing to beat the heat?
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2: Have you ever played our Showbiz Pop Quiz before?
1: Yes, I have, and the best I've done is 4 out of 5.
2: Oh, okay, well, we're shooting.
0: He's on a mission.
2: We're shooting for a champion here, 5 yep. out of 5, so let's see if we can make it happen. All right, 30 seconds on the timer. Zim, what's the first question?
0: What is James Bond's code name?
1: 007.
2: Yep.
0: What reality TV show featured a cast member named Snooki? Also, the situation.
2: Okay, come back to it.
0: Jim Henson is the creator of what beloved cast of characters?
1: Pass.
2: Okay.
0: Which month of the year is National Ice Cream Month?
1: July.
3: Yep.
0: Which amendment to the U.S. Constitution abolished slavery?
1: Pass.
2: Come back to the other one.
0: Okay, so we're back to the reality TV show. It was on MTV. Featured a cast member named Snooki.
2: Any idea?
1: Jersey Shore.
2: Shore. Okay, we just ran out of time.
0: Okay.
2: We'll give him Jersey Shore. Still not at 5 out of 5.
0: It's
2: the
0: okay.
2: ones we didn't get.
0: The Jim Henson is the creator of what cast of characters?
2: That would be The Muppets. The Muppets.
0: All right.
2: For that one.
1: Okay.
2: And
1: never seen it.
0: The amendment that abolished slavery.
2: 13th Amendment. We learned something today.
1: Oh, okay.
2: Hey, you're always a winner with the Showbiz Pop Quiz, though, bro.
0: Yes, we've got 4 entry wristbands for you to go to Byron Fest. It's July 10th through the 12th.
2: And you're in a drawing later this week to win 2 4-day passes to Country Thunder, Wisconsin, so you still might be going to that big party over in Twin Lakes next month.
1: Awesome. Thank you very much.
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0: 8:05. We like to call Thursday a Friday Eve. This feels closer to the weekend, you know?
1: It's Friday for a lot of people.
0: It's Friday, the 4th of July weekend. I'm Johnny V.
1: And I'm Lil Zim.
0: I'm going to play 6 and 30 for Country Thunder tickets at 8:30.

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We found the best flavor of ice cream ever. 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

0: 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I'm Johnny V.
1: And I'm Little Zim.
0: All right, the debate is over. The best ice cream flavor ever is cookies and cream.
1: According to you?
0: Yeah, that's what I'm saying it is. But others say it's not cookies and cream. It's a chocolate marshmallow or Chicago brick, according to Joyce.
1: What's that?
0: I'm going to have to look up Chicago brick. Now you got me intrigued. Jamie says it's butter pecan. See, when my mom and my dad loved butter pecan, I would just pick the pecans out and eat the rest of it. No nuts in my desserts. Judy also is a chocolate marshmallow ice cream fan. Kathy goes with the mint chocolate chip. Chrissy's going with anything cheesecake.
1: There's a lot of people that are liking the chocolate chip cookie dough, too. That's a good one.
0: Homemade vanilla, Deborah. Ooh. Yes. My homemade vanilla is the best. It's got a dozen eggs in it, 2 cups of sugar. You got to use whole milk, vanilla extract. That's it, pretty much. And it's all about the ice and the salt in your homemade ice cream maker. You got to separate those just right so you get a good consistency.
1: Got it.
0: Yeah, that's. I'm going to open up a small batch creamery at some point.
1: You probably should.
0: Oh, a food truck.
1: I'll bring my slushy machine and we can have both.
0: Whole thing. What is the best flavor of ice cream ever?
2: Well, peanut butter and chocolate from Baskin-Robbins.
0: Peanut butter and chocolate.
2: Okay, well, I have to tell you the best ice cream is in Okinawa, Japan, and it's Blue Seal.
1: Blue Seal?
2: Blue Seal ice cream. It's out of Okinawa, Japan. It was a popular ice cream due to the World War II.
0: Yeah.
2: Oh. It's at every stop you come through. Hopefully it will come here. It was originally created exclusively for United States troops on the military bases in 1948. Shout out to all our military members, and God, please keep my son safe because he's over in Okinawa.
0: Oh,
2: he's a Marine.
0: God bless him, and thanks for his service and for your service as a military
2: mom.
0: When
2: you guys get a chance, look up Lucille. All right, and you can give a shout-out to Lance Corporal Lamb.
0: You just did it.
2: Thank you so much. You guys have a good day, and happy 4th of July. God bless America. 250, baby.
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0: 6 with Johnny V and Little Zim. Going to play 6 and 30 coming up in about 5 minutes. What's the best flavor of ice cream ever?
1: Moose Tracks.
2: There's Moose Tracks with vanilla ice cream, or there's Moose Tracks with chocolate. Which do you prefer?
1: Vanilla. I love ice cream. I can eat it a couple times a day.
0: You and I may be related. You may be my brother I didn't know I had.
1: Sometimes I eat ice cream for supper.
0: Yep, we're definitely family. Taylor Swift on Q98.5.

0: don't know anything about what's going on, I don't think. But
1: I'm
0: Taylor,
1: telling you, come Monday, we're going to be like, boy, were we dumb.
0: Q98.5, let's play 6 and 30, give you a chance to win Country Thunder Wisconsin four-day passes. Six songs in 30 seconds, all having to do with 4th of July, with America, with patriotism. One of the six you will need to know. It or who's singing it. 6 in 30. 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

0: It's America's favorite new game show, 6 in 30 on Q98.5. I'm Johnny V.
1: And I'm Lil Zim.
0: Your chance to win Country Thunder Wisconsin tickets. Carrie is going to play 6 in 30 today. What are you doing this morning?
2: Oh, a little gardening, getting ready to go into town, actually. Taking a little time off.
0: What do you got in your garden? What are you growing this year?
2: Oh, zucchini and cucumbers and onions, tomatoes.
0: Okay, see, peppers. Now we want to start our own Q Morning Crew.
1: Too late now.
0: Garden. Well, I know now, but I just like you really are inspiring us with the plethora of vegetables you've got. Now, did you say strawberries or no? No strawberries?
2: No, okay. No strawberries.
0: Ever done watermelon?
2: My husband's allergic.
0: Oh, well, that's probably a good idea not to. We know if you start growing strawberries, there's something going on at your house. Okay. Hey, we're going to play 6 in 30 and give you a chance to win Country Thunder Wisconsin tickets. Have you ever been to that 4-day party over in Twin Lakes?
2: I have not.
0: Okay, well, this year you got a good lineup with Keith Urban, Riley Green, Shaboozy, Red Clay Staves, and more, and you will be there for all 4 days. If you can get 6 in 30, all patriotic songs about America and celebrating 4th of July. And a lot of these that we play, it sings the name of the song in the lyric. So just keep that in mind.
1: If you're don't know the artist.
0: Yeah. Now, if you don't know what it is, just say pass and we can always come back to it, okay?
2: Okay.
0: All right. Here is the first one. Yell it out when you know it.
3: Only in America.
2: Okay. Brooks and Dunn.
0: Right. There we go. Only in America. Brooks and Dunn.
1: 24 seconds.
0: 5 more to go. What's the name of this song or who's singing it?
4: Man, we lit up your world like a boy.
2: Toby Keith.
0: Yeah. Good one.
1: 20 seconds.
0: It's courtesy of the Red, White, and Blue. Okay, 20 seconds. Who's singing this or what's the name of it?
4: Put me on the cover of the Rolling Stone, Uptown, Down Home, American King.
2: Kenny Chesney.
0: Yeah, there we go. He got a good teammate there with you.
1: Yes, I can hear him. I hear an answer. 14 seconds left.
0: 3 more to go. Who is singing this or what's it called? Or who's, I guess, reciting this?
5: I think it is. He said, I don't like to brag, but we're kind of
2: Johnny Cash.
0: Yes.
1: Whoa, good job.
0: Ragged Old Flag, Johnny Cash.
1: 9 seconds.
0: 2 to go. We're going to make this happen. Who's this or what's it called?
6: Because there ain't no doubt I love this land. God bless the USA.
0: There's the timer.
1: Oh,
0: Called God Bless the USA.
1: Lee Greenwood.
0: But man, you did great. But
1: you know what's going to happen? She's going to hear that song 1 million times over the next few days.
0: For the next few days, you'll know who's singing.
6: There ain't no doubt.
0: Okay, hey, you're still in a drawing to win 2 4-day passes to Country Thunder, Wisconsin. So hopefully we'll be calling you at the end of the week.
2: Okay, perfect. Thank you, guys.
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1: Weather. Good morning, everybody, and happy Thursday. Hot and humid, thunderstorm chances with a high of 93. Chance for thunderstorms tonight with a low of 72. Partly cloudy tomorrow, chance for thunderstorms and a high of 89. From the Eyewitness News First Warren Weather Center, I'm meteorologist Joey Marino on Rockford's number one for New Country.

0: to let you know where Keith Urban's hiding coming up around 9:20 on Q98.5. But we got to get to some dummies. Of course, we've got one from Florida.
1: And we have one from Wisconsin today.
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1: See how Zim can go into vacation with a bullseye.
2: Probably one, not, one, but let's go.
1: Go!
2: Got a five.
1: You got a five, and I got a...
2: All right, I'm going to be in Wisconsin, so I'm going to practice.
1: Yeah. Take the dartboard with you. Work on that. All right, let's start with a Florida woman who was already headed to jail after a traffic stop that somehow made things even worse. Why do I always get these stories somehow?
2: I love it.
1: During the jail intake process, a body scanner spotted something suspicious. And deputies say a bag of cocaine literally fell out of her butt. Her explanation, she claims she didn't know it was there and suggested it might have been left behind during an inmate encounter. Nice try. Deputies weren't buying it, and she picked up an extra felony charge. Moral of the story, if your defense starts with, it's not my butt cocaine, things have gone terribly wrong.
2: Or, you know... Say, I really got to go to the bathroom before we finish this.
1: That's right. No,
2: flush it.
1: No, they know better. All right, what do you got?
2: All right, mine's from Wisconsin.
1: Here we go.
2: Police in Wisconsin say a wedding reception went from I do to call 911 over meatballs. Now, a groomsman was reportedly grabbing meatballs with his bare hands. Saying drunk people don't make good decisions. But anyway, when another guest suggested he use plate. That somehow turned into a fist fight. Then police say another man pulled out a gun and shot two people. The bride? Well, she turned into an action hero, chased the suspect, grabbed his key fob, and stopped him from driving away. The moral of this story is, if Uncle Bob is double dipping at your next family party, just let him have the meatballs. Okay?
1: At least he wasn't hiding meatballs where she was hiding the drugs. You know what
2: True.
1: I mean?
2: Listen.
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0: What's coming up this hour?
1: Well, we got Riley Green, also Russell Dickerson. Right now, it's Blake Shelton.

0: Riley Green and Keith Urban and everybody coming to Country Thunder, Wisconsin. We've got Keith out in the convertible again.
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0: Maroney on Q98.5, 923 with the Q Morning Crew. Going to have a heat index close to 105 today with the extreme heat warning finally expiring at midnight tonight. So Keith Urban is back out in the convertible, and because he loves his yacht rock music, we thought we would put him somewhere where he can watch the boats go by. There's a clue. I don't know that he can see the
1: butterflies in the area.
0: Yeah, there are butterflies nearby, yes. Now, if you can find our flat Keith Urban sitting in a convertible and be the first to take a picture with him, you're going to see Keith Urban and everybody at Country Thunder Wisconsin with 2 4-day passes. So find Keith right now. He's in a white convertible. He's looking at the river. I don't think he can see the rock men from where he is. But no. He's kind of, like you said, in the area close to where there's some roses, not too far of a walk.
1: Lots of plants.
0: But Keith doesn't have legs. He's just a big head. Big, flat Keith Urban head. If you can find him in the convertible, be the first to do it. Send us the photo through the app or our Facebook Messenger. You're going to Country Thunder.
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23: Good morning, everybody, and happy Thursday. Hot and humid, thunderstorm chances with a high of 93. Chance for thunderstorms tonight with a low of 72. Partly cloudy tomorrow, chance for thunderstorms and a high of 89. From the Eyewitness News First Warren Weather Center, I'm meteorologist Joey Marino on Rockford's number one for New Country. 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

0: Urban just took a little ride to watch the boats go by on the Rock River. 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
0: A banana pudding ice cream. 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
1: It's super good. They used to have it at Sugar Jones. They don't anymore, but they have it at Sweet and East in Rockford.
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0: New Country from John Morgan. I was just a kid. I was just a kid. Kid Myself, Q98.5, 943. Zim, Keith Urban is out in the convertible. And he wants to give you 4-day passes to Country Thunder, Wisconsin.
1: So we've given you clues on where he is. Again, he's looking at the river. Not too far from the Rockmen.
0: Yeah, it's kind of off in the distance. Nearby is where they do Food Truck Tuesday.
1: Uh-huh. Take a nice little walk.
0: If you have an EV, you can charge your electric vehicle nearby where Keith is hanging out.
1: Okay.
0: Not far from there, if that gives you any idea, okay? Now, to win, you got to go find Keith in the convertible, take a picture of him, send it to us. Be the first to send it to us either through the Q98.5 app or through the Q Facebook page. Message it to us. First one in wins tickets. Everybody else that sends pictures in will get you in the drawing tomorrow to win that two 4-day passes.
1: Yesterday, when Keith was out hiding, I know we had a few people send messages. They were a little concerned because Facebook automatically sends a message saying it's not monitored. So just send it there if that's easier.
0: Yep. We're checking it, and we'll get the time stamp, and we'll know mm-hmm. who was the first in to win. More chances with 6 and 30 tomorrow. We play that around 6:30 and 8:30. Got the Showbiz Pop Quiz at 7:45. Of course, we'll have everything you want to eat, watch, and do on 4th of July weekend tomorrow around 7:15. We're back at 5 a.m. 30 minutes continuous country kicks off next.
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0: 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I think somebody found Keith Urban.
1: Okay.
0: All right. Kristen, are you hanging out with Keith? Or
2: hello. I made a pit stop on my way to work today.
0: You're driving to work, and you hear Keith Urban is somewhere out in a convertible watching the boats go by. And
2: with the butterflies.
0: Butterflies. That gave you a clue. So where are you now hanging out with Keith Urban?
2: I had to leave Keith Urban, had to go to work.
0: Okay.
2: But he's still hanging by the river.
0: Just down by the Nicholas Conservatory. Nice view of the river and the boats going by. And you're going to go see Keith Urban and everybody else at Country Thunder, Wisconsin. You got 4-day passes.
2: Awesome. Thank you.
0: Yes. Thanks for hunting down Keith.
1: Yes.
0: Now he can come back home and find out where he's going next. So now, have you ever been to Country Thunder before?
2: I have been, yes.
0: Okay. Now, who are you looking forward to seeing this year?
2: Probably Shaboozy.
0: Yeah.
1: Wow.
0: No, yeah. He does a good show.
1: He'll be opening for Keith, right?
0: That's right.
1: On Sunday.
0: Yep. Yeah, that's right. So you'll see all 4 days. Congratulations. Kristen from Belvedere found Keith Urban down on the Rock River in the convertible near the Nicholas Conservatory. Hey, if you found him, still send us a picture because we're going to have a drawing tomorrow to win 4-day passes. Q98.5.

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0: how you look moving on.
1: I gotta say, it's been a good year for albums. Wouldn't you agree? We've already gotten some stellar projects, and there's still more on the way. I'll tell you about a new one from one of our favorite ladies coming up in less than 10 on Q98.5.

98.5, it's Jess. We've got Megan headed to Cherryvale Mall. Shopping spree vibes. Keep those deals hot and the country music hotter. 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

0: Country, Q98.5. Well, we're supposed to be getting something new from Kane Brown this year. Fingers crossed that that is still the case. That is Woman. My name is Jess. I'm on the job with you. But we've already gotten a lot of great albums so far in country music. And another one to add to the list is Miranda Lambert. It's been a hot minute since she put out an album. But Crisco is coming our way on October 2nd. And I got to be honest with you. I know she's taking a risk and stepping out of her comfort zone with kind of like this disco-inspired country music that she's doing. I love it. It's very like urban cowboy. It's very like old school Dolly and Kenny. Like I am here for it. She gave us another taste of that album last week with a new song called Till the Goin's Gone.
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3: Good morning, everybody, and happy Thursday. Hot and humid, thunderstorm chances with a high of 93. Chance for thunderstorms tonight with a low of 72. Partly cloudy tomorrow, chance for thunderstorms and a high of 89. From the Eyewitness News First Warren Weather Center, I'm meteorologist Joey Marino on Rockford's number one for New Country. Yeah.

peeps, hot jack in her cherry coke tan. 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

You've chosen us to get you through the workday quickly, and we understand the assignment, especially since this is like Friday for most people. Not working tomorrow, I love that. Old Dominion here now, no such thing as a broken heart, on Q98.5.

great artist on stage last weekend, honoring the one and only Alan Jackson as he played his final show. And as special as it was for us, it was really special for these artists, because at the end of the day, they're just fans. 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

0: weekend for Luke Combs last weekend. That is Be By You. It is Jess. I'm on the job with you. You know, I'll be honest with you, for so many of those country artists that were on stage for Alan Jackson's last show, it was more than just, hey, let's honor one of our own. It was like, I get to perform for somebody that I was a fan of way back in the day, and to hear their stories, like Carrie Underwood, seeing him at a state fair in Tulsa, sitting on the bleachers, just having the dreams of country music instilled in her. Same thing with Luke Combs, man. He's a huge fan of Alan. And so not only did he get to perform for Alan, but he also took the set list home and it was autographed by Alan. Yeah. A real special moment for Luke Combs, a fan of country music.
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1: Good morning, everybody, and happy Thursday. Hot and humid, thunderstorm chances with a high of 93. Chance for thunderstorms tonight with a low of 72. Partly cloudy tomorrow, chance for thunderstorms and a high of 89. From Gale Witness News First Warren Weather Center, I'm meteorologist Joey Marino on Rockford's number one for New Country. 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

up on the red, white, and blue items for this weekend. How many of your food items are red, white, and blue themed? Like, dessert's easy, but give me some savory things that you're making that are going along with the color theme. Let me know on our app. I just want to know what you're eating for 4th of July. Yeah, fireworks, fun, all great. The food, that's near and dear to my heart.

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0: 98.5. We got Ashley making her way to Marshall's. Little retail therapy there, if you ask me. And a lot of Q98.5. Have fun out there, Q Nation.
1: I can tell that you're mad. And I ain't half surprised about that since the day that we met.

0: Wilson, one of many bar owners in Nashville that is Phone Keys Wallet, featuring John Mayer. It's Jazz on your lunch hour. Of course, Lainey owns Bell Bottoms Up. And she's not the only artist, not the only female artist to own her own bar in Nashville. Miranda Lambert has Casa Rosa, which she loves because obviously it's curated by her. It's her own special place. But she also loves that she can go to that bar and feel like a fan. So if you've ever been to Nashville, you know how great it is just to walk into all these places, hear all this great country music, share some drinks, some good food, some good laughs with your friends. Like, she feels like she can do that at Casa Rosa and it not be like a big deal that Miranda Lambert's here. You know what I mean? Because it's her place.
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13: Tonight's forecast, a chance for thunderstorms with a low of 72. Partly cloudy tomorrow, chance for thunderstorms and a high of 89. From the Eyewitness News First Warren Weather Center, I'm meteorologist Joey Marino.

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We ordering out? Are we keeping things light because we know for sure that we're going to be eating a lot of food this upcoming weekend for the holiday? Riley Green is here now. It's Changed My Mind on Q98.5.

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0: Rockford's number one for new country, it's Q98.5, Bailey Zimmerman, Chevy Silverado. My name is Jess, I'm on the job with you. And I feel like when you're a country artist, you reach a level of success where you can kind of start making your own dreams come true. Like, obviously country music is the dream, but it's like those little nuanced things, right? Shania Twain made her own dream come true by putting Tanya Tucker on one of her songs. It's the title track of her new album, Little Miss Twain, and Tanya Tucker is a featured voice on that song, which is full circle for Shania, who growing up, her mom always said, you're going to be the next Tanya Tucker. You're going to be the next Tanya Tucker. Well, now she has a song with Tanya. How cool is that? Take a listen to it on our app.
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11: Tonight's forecast, a chance for thunderstorms with a low of 72. Partly cloudy tomorrow, chance for thunderstorms and a high of 89. From the Eyewitness News First Warren Weather Center, I'm meteorologist Joey Marino. Q.

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jealous of Mallory Menard, who's going to see Megan Maroney in Nashville? Yeah, us too. And she hasn't even gone to the show yet. Pretty sure when she starts posting photos and videos, we'll be jealous all over again.

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0: shortage of entertainment this weekend with 4th of July. That's Corey Kent and Co. Wetzel. It's Rocky Mountain Low. My name is Jess. I'm on the job with you. A lot of television specials going on, which, you know, you can bounce back and forth throughout your 4th of July festivities. Maybe just have them on in the background as you're celebrating. But the Great American Block Party is going to be happening on CBS. Now, this has a lot of different artists from a lot of different genres. However, there has to be country, right? Zac Brown Band and the War and Treaty will be a part of the celebration. It's a 3-hour special. It starts at 8 p.m. Eastern Time on CBS Saturday.
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23: Tonight's forecast, a chance for thunderstorms with a low of 72. Partly cloudy tomorrow, chance for thunderstorms and a high of 89. From the Eyewitness News First Warren Weather Center, I'm meteorologist Joey Marino. Q.

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Dolce. They're so helpful. You know, they've been crashing weddings as of late, with the bride's permission, of course. And somebody asked them, hey, would you crash Taylor's wedding? And they said, honestly, we'll be there on short notice if she needs us. Like, we're ready. 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

Well, for many, the 4th of July celebrations start tomorrow. It's a long holiday weekend, and we are so ready for it. Keep in mind that this is a special holiday. I mean, it always is. It's 4th of July, but it's the 250th birthday of America, and we get to live it.

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1: All right, here we go. 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

Hey, it's Chrissy. 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

0: 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As we gear up for the holiday weekend, what's that one thing that has to be part of it? Hey, it's Chrissy. Anna told me on the app that her grandma makes deviled eggs, so those are definitely essential. Tina said that they have to have Uncle Bob there, so he'll bring his massive fireworks display. He travels to get the good ones, they say. Tom said he brings the lawn games, like Can Jam and the volleyball net. He said those are a must. Keep them coming. I love these.
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9: Tonight's forecast, a chance for thunderstorms with a low of 72. Partly cloudy tomorrow, chance for thunderstorms and a high of 89. From the Eyewitness News First Warren Weather Center, I'm meteorologist Joey Marino.

Riley Green continues to be everywhere. Did you see the videos of him, Alan Jackson's farewell show last weekend? That was awesome. And there were so many country stars celebrating. If you missed any of it, NBC should air it later this year, but you can check it out on our app. Here's Think As You Drunk on Q 98.5.

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Jenna told me on the app that she has to have freeze pops and sparklers for the kids as she celebrates the 4th. Mike said he can't celebrate 4th of July without the famous ribs and brisket. Sounds good. Here's Morgan Wallen on Q98.5.

0: Q98.5. It's the Drive Home with Chrissy. 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
17: Tonight's forecast, a chance for thunderstorms with a low of 72. Partly cloudy tomorrow, chance for thunderstorms and a high of 89. From the Eyewitness News First Warren Weather Center, I'm meteorologist Joey Marino. 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
1: It's the Drive Home with Chrissy. 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
1: Yes, we are. And this is a great tune from Rhett Akins, of course, Thomas Rhett's dad. That Ain't My Truck for Candace, ready to start her holiday weekend. Thanks for having us on. 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

0: It's Chrissy. I want to shout out all the baseball moms and dads this time of year, including myself. I get it. Most of our summer nights are spent driving all over the place to spend hours at the ball field. But remember, and I try to remember this too, it goes by real fast. 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
1: That's the new one from Taylor Swift from Toy Story 5 soundtrack. I knew it, I knew you. So do we still think that Taylor and Travis are going to get married tomorrow at Madison Square Garden? It seems kind of crazy still. In the middle of New York City during 4th of July weekend. I guess we'll see if it happens tomorrow. But I thought they would just broadcast it inside MSG. 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Tomorrow, Travis and Taylor getting married at Madison Square Garden in the heart of New York City. 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
10: Tonight's forecast, a chance for thunderstorms with a low of 72. Partly cloudy tomorrow, chance for thunderstorms and a high of 89. From the Eyewitness News First Warren Weather Center, I'm meteorologist Joey Marino. 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
1: It's Chrissy sending this to Amanda. She's so happy to have a 3-day weekend. Well, here's South of Sanity from Zach Top. Thanks for having us on.

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3: 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And you're literally sucking baby snot through a tube because she's congested. 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
1: It's a drive home with Chrissy, and I asked you on the app, what part of your 4th of July holiday has to be there? 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And Joe wants to let us know, if there isn't a massive display of fireworks, then it isn't a true celebration.

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1: That's Megan Maroney and Beautiful Things. 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I've got $500 for you right now. 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
2: Tonight's forecast, a chance for thunderstorms with a low of 72. Partly cloudy tomorrow, chance for thunderstorms and a high of 89. From the Eyewitness News First Warren Weather Center, I'm meteorologist Joey Marino. 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

0: It's Chrissy, and that's all for me. Hope you enjoy your holiday weekend. Thanks for having us on and being the soundtrack to your 4th of July celebration. I'll be back tomorrow to do it all over again. Have a great night.
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